I knew it, I knew you, Taylor Swift. Since it's climbed to this spot, number 3 from 5, it's never flinched. It's kind of grabbed that spot and it's staying there, not going anywhere, not going to the top, not going down, still at number 3. It's done pretty good. Country pop ballad, which has been on the charts for actually 11 weeks, debuting the charts on the 20th of June. It peaked at number 1 at some point, and now it's at number 3. It went to 5 and it's climbed to number 3. It was released on June 5 this year through Walt Disney Records, having been promoted to the US country and pop radio formats. Number 2 is Boston, Stella Lefty.

We all like it when you're nice to us. Stella Lefty with that song, Bustin', at number two. It became Lefty's breakout hit after an unfinished except gained popularity on TikTok. That's what she did. A little except on TikTok and off she goes. It debuted at number 95 on the US Billboard Hot 100, becoming her first entry on the chart and later peaked at number two. It also reached the top five in Australia, Canada, New Zealand and the United Kingdom and topped the Canadian country and UK country airplay charts. Stella Lefty is her name. Number two. Number one. Number one. Number one. The lady has held on to this spot and hasn't given it away for anybody. 46 weeks now. Ella Langley choosing Texas.

He's from Texas, I can tell by now, or by the way he's two-stepping around the room, and judging by the smile that's written on his face, there's nothing I can do. It doesn't take a crystal ball to see a cowboy always finds a way to leave. Drinking Jack all by myself, he's choosing Texas, I can tell. The Jack, you know what she's talking about? Jack Daniels, of course. Bringing the time to approximately some 8 minutes to midday. Midday, exactly, we'll check out of the studio. The song you just heard is from the repertoire of Ella Langley. Title of the song is Choosing Texas. It's a beautiful piece, and it stayed on the Hot Country charts for 46 weeks straight. It's just there, not moving. It's hooked on the number one spot. It was released on October 17, 2025, as the lead single from her second studio album, Dandelion, 2006. Dandelion was released, and she wrote it with Luke Dick, Miranda Lambert, and Joy Beth Tyler, and produced it with Lambert and Ben West. Song features background vocals from Lambert and guitar played by Tom Tom Bukovac, yes, I hope I got it correctly, and Ben Flanders. It became her first number one single on the Billboard Hot 100, spending 21 non-consecutive weeks at the top. Now it's done 46. Pretty good by her. All right, I have some dedications. Let me do this one now. It's from Ilyasu Isifu Sogo. I hope I got the name correctly. Ilyasu Isifu Sogo, my guy. I hope your Sunday is great. It's been quite a while. Link up after the show, okay? It's been a while I heard your voice. He wants the song for himself and his bass called Our Hack Bass, Attire Bass. Anyway, I hope they would all enjoy the song. Let me do this special one for you. Standing room only. It's from the camp of Tim McGraw, Standing Room Only. Yeah, it's a good song. May you enjoy it and have a great Sunday and an amazing week. Ilyasu.

my brother Francis Obina Aban. You know I love you. You have a beautiful and an amazing Sunday. Looking up, shaking my feet. Trusting the week we've just entered, or the week we've just started, like this, will be a great week. And I wish everybody the best of a day and the best of a week. My name is Kuku Aban. God willing, in 2 weeks, because next week, God willing, I'd have to be in Cove Town for a family event. But my man Emmanuel will be here to play you all the great country tunes. He makes it happen. You have a fantastic day, a great week, and I'll see you when I see you.

0: Welcome to Kingslight Chapel. My name is Apostle Dr. Daniel Ahia Amar, the General Overseer of Kingslight Chapel Churches. And the light shines in darkness, and darkness comprehended it not. I welcome you to our celebration service full of inspiration, power, and grace. Now you are about to enjoy the engrafted, unadulterated word of the Lord will be taught and preached in clarity that will touch your life and feed your soul. Now, I can't wait for us to get into this. Sit tight and get ready for the ride. And I'll come back after this so we can have some talk after this. May God bless you. I see you on the other side. In Jesus' name, amen.
1: You're watching a live telecast of the Word of God from Apostle Dr. Daniel A. Ama, General Overseer of the Kingslight Chapel, USA.
2: I declare a helter-skelter running away. May the witches begin to run. His name is El Shaddai, the Creator. He is with you. Despite his hugeness and his greatness, he has chosen to be with you.
1: A time of undiluted Word of God to edify, to increase your faith and love in Christ Jesus. Stay tuned and be blessed.
2: Prayer breaks shame and disgrace. Keep praying. Keep calling. Keep trusting. Keep going. Oceans of prayer shall bring the vision to pass. God will come through somehow.
3: Kingslight Chapel. Encounter with fire.
2: I want to turn to Acts chapter 3. I want to read verses 1 to 10. It's a very popular scripture. Shall we read? Now Peter and John went up to the temple at the hour of prayer, the ninth hour, and a certain man lame from his mother's womb was carried, whom they had laid at the gate of the temple, which is called Beautiful, to ask alms from those who enter the temple. Who, seeing Peter and John about to go into ask for alms, and fixing his eyes on him with John, Peter said, "Look at us." So he gave them his attention, expecting to receive something from them. Then Peter said, "Silver and gold do not have, but what I do have I give you. In the name of Jesus Christ of Nazareth, rise up and walk." And he took him by the right hand and lifted him up, and immediately his feet and ankle bones received strength. So he, leaping up, stood and walked, and entered the temple with them, walking, leaping, and praising God. And all the people saw him walking and praising God. Hallelujah. Then they knew that it was he who sat begging alms at the Beautiful gate of the temple, and they were filled with wonder and amazement at what had happened to him. Many people will see you knowing your own story and wonder what happened to you. If you are the one receiving this prophecy, receive it with power and anointing. May your story change. May your circumstance change. May your life move forward. May you enter into new territories. May the rivers provide unto you. Hallelujah. Major oil. Somebody say me, amen. May you wash your feet with butter. Goodness and mercy follow you all the days of your life. In the name of Jesus. May you have a song and a story to tell. May you honor the God of heaven. May he be said among the heathen, "The Lord has done great things for us. Therefore we give him praise." May the Lord fill your mouth with laughter and your tongue with singing. May the Lord cause you to praise him and honor him. May your observers be surprised. Receive grace wherever you are. Receive power wherever you are. It is not over. It is not over. Clap your hands and give God the glory. In a short time, I want to tell you about this man. I believe that in the scripture alone, I believe in verse 3 alone, there are about 7 things about this man that I want us to go through very quickly. And I believe that it's going to be somebody's story as well. Now, the first thing that I see about this man is that the Bible says that he was lame from his mother's womb, which meant that during the conception of this guy, something went wrong. Now, we know that something is wrong because the Bible says that he was lame. But the details of what went wrong, we may not know everything. But according to verse 7, his feet was weak and ankle bones didn't function well. So before he could even come out of his mother's womb, he was already incapacitated. And many of us sitting here may have gone through some things before we were even born. Or sometime along the line in our lives, some things happened to us that changed the course of our lives. But whether you were born with it or you got it along the line, today I came to let you know that the same power that touched this man is available in this house to touch you now. Somebody say me, amen. Some of us, we have been paralyzed in one area or the other because of something that happened to us. But I came to let you know that once God is involved, what happened to you is reversible. I don't think you heard me. I said it is reversible. The other time Jesus stood at the grave of a man who had been dead for 4 days. Hello? 4 days. There was degradation, putrefaction taking place. The man's body was smelling. Yet Jesus stood at his grave and said, Lazarus, come forth. What Jesus was saying at the grave is that it is not over. Whatever is dead in your life shall come back alive. Whatever has been buried, an obituary has been put on it. I declare in the name of Jesus, because of the God of heaven, I said, because of the God of heaven, because of the

is not over. Listen, the second thing I see about this man that is amazing, it's, you know, when you think about it, it's mind-boggling, is that the Bible says that he sat at the gate called Beautiful, yet his life was not beautiful. And many of us have been in 40 days of fasting. There's so much beauty in this house. Can we clap for OHT? Can we clap?

This is especially for those who decide to wash on Sunday mornings and not show up in church. This is your praise. Take it serious. Hey, take it serious.

0: Okay. If I follow the praise medley, we never go have conversation. Auntie Efua, Mom Efua, Sister Efua. Please, did you come here to come and dance or to come and have an interview? Choose one.
1: Both of the two.
0: Okay. So should we dance? Because your new song, Yami Sayeyi, is also a praise this thing.
1: Yeah.
0: So should we dance and leave 5 minutes
1: dance
0: for you?
1: Yes, dance and leave 5 minutes.
0: Oh, you talk only five. Okay. So you were even here yesterday.
1: Yes.
0: With my boss.
1: Yes.
0: So it's just a continuation of the conversation. Yes. So should we dance?
1: Yes.
0: Let's dance there.

0: if I don't take it, they'll sack me from this work. I have to do the work that I've been called to do. But this is an amazing one, and the new one, we'll play the new one. But there's one testify somewhere that anytime I sit down, I have to play that testify. But please, let's start talking. Why did you decide to wear the same colors
1: as you?
0: As me today?
1: Yes, so.
0: Why blue striped?
1: We are in the spirit.
0: Yeah. I'm a spiritual boy.
1: Oh, I see.
0: But today, I actually went to church late today, and I'm sorry to God. But once I was dressing, somebody told me, if I wear white and blue striped.
1: Precious.
0: And I'm in trying to you catch me.
1: No, you catch me. Prophesying with your eyes open.
0: No, you catch me. But you're welcome to our very beautiful show.
1: Thank you.
0: We'd like to say thank you for coming. Anytime you're in Accra, this is your home.
1: Hey.
0: You were here yesterday, yes. And you're here today. Yes. It's just an extension of the conversation. And we are honored to have you too. You were in Kumasi.
1: Yes.
0: What was the reason for you being in Kumasi?
1: Oh, I had not taken testify to Kumasi yet.
0: Oh, so it's now that you took it there?
1: Yes. So when I had, when I released it, I was about to have my program. So I had break and do the program after it. Then I continued.
0: To
1: I did some intercredi. Then I had to go to Kumasi.
0: Oh, okay. So this Kumasi you went was for testify.
1: It was for testify, yeah.
0: So when are you going for Nyamisai
1: is just a praise medley that I just put it down there for people to enjoy it.
0: We'll surely listen to it.
1: I'm still on a testify tour.
0: Oh really?
1: Nyamisai, I say testify and a side chick.
0: It's just alongside. But we saw you in a different light, especially with this Nyamisai song. I know when we play, people will understand what I'm saying.
1: So you are not the only one saying it. So yes, yeah, somebody. I think I've had people asking me that. We didn't know you could do this. And see,
0: if I say I'm prophetic, people don't believe me.
1: I'm giving you all shades of your father.
0: Are you sure you have seen me somewhere before? Have we spoken before?
1: Hey, precious.
0: I promise to move serious on the prophetic side. But that's a very beautiful one. And let's talk about how the industry has treated you from song release to song release to song release. I see you all over Accra having conversations, and we know it's not about the money.
1: No.
0: So, and I always say that relationship, you know how you keep it. It is just today that I'm realizing that I don't even have your number.
1: You see.
0: I don't have lawyer's number.
1: Hey.
0: I'm just realizing. But when we meet, it's like we talk every day. It is well. But I mean,
1: that is why when you come to Takadi, you don't call.
0: Hey, because I don't have the number. And we meet our programs. But now I'll start calling. But I mean, your relationship with media people. It's quite evident that you know how to keep relationships. What is that drive? What drives you?
1: I believe in relationships. Relationship is a currency that can buy everything. Yes.
0: It can buy Bugatti?
1: It can. I tell you, if you have the right connections, the relationship can push you as a place. You can have it cheaper than. It's a currency. That opens it is a key as well that opens a lot of doors, and I believe in good relationships. You treat people as you want to be treated. So in the same measure the Bible says that you give to people, so shall it be given unto you.
0: Exactly.
1: Yeah, so for the relationship thing, it's very intentional. It's very intentional.
0: Your people this year they wore suits, everybody. Please, what are they wearing next year?
1: Hey, we've not thought about it.
0: Oh, you've not?
1: We are still on it.
0: I always like to have in advance conversations. But with my prophetic eye right now, I see that. I see that you will
1: prophesy.
0: I see some jalavia somewhere.
1: Prophesy.
0: But please, let's talk about Takoradi. You are a name from Takoradi that people now can resonate with. Yeah. And the way you pull virtually every artist to Takrade is amazing. Are the people of Takrade actually happy with you?
1: Yes.
0: With the way you're bringing stuff to the community, like the region.
1: Yes.
0: What's the reception towards you?
1: Yes. The last time I told my husband that there's this mother of the land that I didn't even know that she knows me.
0: Oh, wow.
1: And when I met her, I was just going to greet her. And she was like, God bless you. We are all praying for you. You are making the region proud. And when I got to the house, I was like, hey, babe, sana mami no onyima, I didn't even know.
0: Onyima.
1: Onyima.
0: Onyima.
1: I didn't even know. So, I am doing what I'm doing, but people are, supporting and praying for me in closed doors, in their closet that I didn't even know about it. And some come to you, those who know me, they come to you, what you are doing, we are proud of you, and this and that. So the reception,
0: beautiful.
1: It's very good. I would say the majority, but
0: of course,
1: 100%, but the other parts, it's encouraging.
0: Beautiful. I've always loved to ask women in the ministry to share advice or to share lessons with people listening, especially the ladies. We find lots of ladies do so well, they get married and it gets off. I don't know what it is. I don't know how it gets there, but I think that you are in there. We are seeing you with the rounds and everything, and we know we can foresee where God is taking you to.
1: Amen.
0: Especially because of how. Oh, relax. I'm not a prophet, but relax. especially with the way things are going with your ministry now. What is that one thing that you think every young female minister should know? Just off your head, any kind of advice. It should not by force be biblical or whatever.
1: No,
0: but any form of advice.
1: What I'm saying is not even biblical. Just pray for a man who accepts and understands your ministry, the vision that God has given you. That is all. If you are to get a man who understands it, who also believes in the ministry that God has given you, I'm telling you. He can push you everywhere.
0: Okay.
1: And I am lucky because I married before ministry. So at least.
0: Oh, okay.
1: Yes, I married before ministry.
0: Oh, you married before ministry?
1: Yeah.
0: Oh, you married before ministry?
1: Yes. So, and when the prophecy came, my husband was there. And he's a spiritual person.
0: He's a spiritual person?
1: Yes, yes.
0: Father, give us spiritual husband.
1: Yes. And he doesn't play with the things of God. So when the prophecy came, he was there, and he's been supporting from day one. So just pray for a man who understands your ministry, who believes in your ministry, and who has the fear of God, and who can back you up.
0: Let me ask you this difficult one. How about someone that has already entered, and the man does not support their ministry?
1: That is very difficult. I'm telling you. If you're a lady and you are not careful, it is either you let go of the ministry or the marriage. Yes. Let me be frank. But that it's a fact. So at the end of the day, if I've been called to go and minister somewhere and my husband says don't go.
0: Sorry.
1: He has he's not giving his consent. It's either when I go and come, I will encounter problems in the house or I will not go at all.
0: Okay.
1: No, and my ready that mama bag drako so that I'll go and do ministry. So
0: but who they all bag their own muscle because bag no share. Share bag no muscle. Bag no muscle come with your baby. It is with us.
1: It is with me.
0: Guys, on this bag note, listen to this very beautiful song. And she featured one of our astute gospel ministers, Diana Hamilton. Song title is Testify. We'll come back and remove the things from her bag and have a very beautiful conversation. God bless you. Enjoy our ride back.

0: Whatever he says is exactly what he does. And we are blessed to be children of this God. That is the surety we have in him. The unflinching support he gives us as our maker is something that holds us together. And as he has said it, he would surely do it. Beautiful song. Can you go check YouTube? It has some steezy video, be Charlie guys, with Diana Hamilton. When you see the costumes in the video, you know you're going to start. Costumes back to back. Everything back to back. Can you go check it out and enjoy? Song title is Testify. It was produced by Shah. Am I right? Yeah. All correct. A4 Black featuring Diana Hamilton. Is the song doing what exactly you expected it to do? Yes. When it came out? It is?
1: It is.
0: It is.
1: It is.